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3: Fox News, I'm Tom Rigotti. Iran continues its aggressive posture in the Middle East. Fox's Jennifer Griffin reports.
4: New satellite images collected by a commercial satellite agency show the aftermath of an Iranian drone attack on Saudi's east-west oil pipeline used to bypass the Strait of Hormuz. The attack occurred on September 11th, causing significant damage.
3: The Iranian-backed Houthis have captured several strategic islands in the Red Sea over the past couple of days. President Trump is brushing aside concerns over the rapid advancement of AI.
5: President Trump making it clear where he stands in the artificial intelligence race, posting AI taking over the world, destroying humanity and all other things bad is a hoax. Vice President J.D. Vance says AI, like any new technology, will bring both risks and benefits.
3: That's Fox's Lucas Tomlinson. 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
3: News. I'm Paul Stevens, and this is a Fox News alert. The U.S. Supreme Court Monday rejecting President Trump's mail-in ballot limits for now, capping a flurry of last-minute legal action with voting in the midterms already underway. That move now allowing states to continue sending out mail ballots under the same rules and processes they have used for years. Meantime, on Capitol Hill today, Kentucky Republican Senator Mitch McConnell returning to the Senate today following
4: the last couple of days. President Trump is brushing aside concerns over the rapid advancement of AI.
5: President Trump making it clear.
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3: This is a Fox News alert. I'm Tom Rigotti. The U.S. Supreme Court rejects President Trump's desired restrictions on mail-in balloting. Here's Fox's Gernal Scott.
4: The decision allows mail-in voting nationwide to continue as the midterms approach. Justice Samuel Alito wrote in his dissenting opinion the court's denial was incorrect because some of the plaintiffs lacked standing.
3: Minnesota Democratic Congresswoman Ilhan Omar is now under criminal investigation by the Trump administration. Fox's Jillian Turner reports.
5: Omar married Ahmed Noor Saeed Elmi in 2009. Republicans have long claimed he is her brother, and she married him as part of an immigration scheme, though she has never been formally charged.
3: Omar denies the accusation and says President Trump is obsessed with her. 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
3: Fox News, I'm Ted Linder. The Supreme Court today rejecting President Trump's mail ballot restrictions for now. The cap wave of last-minute legal action with voting in the midterms already underway, now with less than 2 months to go. The court now allowing states to continue sending out mail ballots under these same systems they've used for years. The Trump White House had asked the court to clear the way for restrictions before the pivotal November contests for control of Congress. The case has major implications because nearly one-third of the country votes by mail. And President Trump brushing aside concerns over the rapid advancement of AI.
4: President Trump making it clear where he stands in the artificial intelligence race, posting AI taking over the world, destroying humanity and all other things bad is a hoax. Vice President J.D. Vance says AI, like any new technology, will bring both risks and benefits.
3: Fox's Lucas Tomlinson. 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

0: Hayeswood House is holding a book and DVD sale fundraiser every Tuesday and Thursday in September, except for September 17th, from 10 a.m. to 3 p.m. at 1107 West Danville Street, South Hill. 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
3: Fox News, I'm Sue Guzman. The Supreme Court rejecting the Trump administration's bid to revive strict mail ballot rules before the midterm elections, leaving a lower court's nationwide block in place. Iran continuing its aggressive posture in the Middle East. Fox's Jennifer Griffin reports.
4: New satellite images collected by a commercial satellite agency show the aftermath of an Iranian drone attack on Saudi's east-west oil pipeline used to bypass the Strait of Hormuz. The attack occurred on September 11th, causing significant damage.
3: After a three-month absence following a fall and a bout with pneumonia, Kentucky U.S. Senator Mitch McConnell made his return to Capitol Hill today. 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
4: Fox News, I'm Ted Lindner. President Trump is brushing aside concerns over the rapid advancement of AI.
5: President Trump making it clear where he stands in the artificial intelligence race, posting AI taking over the world, destroying humanity, and all other things bad is a hoax. Vice President J.D. Vance says AI, like any new technology, will bring both risks and benefits.
4: Fox's Lucas Tomlinson in the Supreme Court Monday rejecting President Trump's mail ballot restrictions for now, capping a wave of last-minute legal action with voting in the midterm elections already underway and the midterms less than 2 months away. The court now allowing states to continue sending out mail ballots under the same systems they've used for years. The Trump White House had asked the court to clear the way for restrictions before the pivotal November contest for control of Congress. The case has major implications because nearly one-third of the country votes by mail. America's listening to Fox

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3: Fox News, I'm Sue Guzman. The U.S. Supreme Court rejecting President Trump's desired restrictions on mail-in balloting. Here's Fox's Grinnell Scott.
4: The decision allows mail-in voting nationwide to continue as the midterms approach. Justice Samuel Alito wrote in his dissenting opinion the court's denial was incorrect because some of the plaintiffs lacked standing.
3: The president had proposed the restrictions, arguing that mail votes are subject to fraud. Minnesota Democratic Congresswoman Ilhan Omar now under criminal investigation by the Trump administration. Here's Fox's Jillian Turner.
5: Omar married Ahmed Noor Saeed Elmi in 2009. Republicans have long claimed he is her brother, and she married him as part of an immigration scheme, though she has never been formally charged.
3: Omar denies the accusation, says President Trump is obsessed with her. 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
3: Fox News, I'm Ted Lindner. The Supreme Court Monday rejecting President Trump's mail-in ballot restrictions for now. It caps a wave of last-minute legal action with voting in the midterms already underway and the midterm election day less than 2 months away. The court now allowing states to continue sending out mail-in ballots under the same systems they've used for years. The Trump White House had asked the court to clear the way for restrictions before the pivotal November contest for control of Congress. The case has major implications because nearly one-third of the country now votes by mail. Iran continues its aggressive posture in the Middle East.
4: New satellite images collected by a commercial satellite agency show the aftermath of an Iranian drone attack on Saudi's east-west oil pipeline used to bypass the Strait of Hormuz. The attack occurred on September 11th, causing significant damage.
3: Fox's Jennifer Griffin. 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
3: Fox News, I'm Sue Guzman. The Supreme Court has rejected the Trump administration's bid to revive mail ballot rules before the midterms, leaving a lower court's nationwide block in place. After a three-month-long absence following a fall and a bout with pneumonia, Kentucky U.S. Senator Mitch McConnell made his return to Capitol Hill Monday.
4: I wasn't sure how many of you would be here today. But I'm glad to see you. Time to get back to work.
3: President Trump brushing aside concerns over the rapid advancement of AI.
5: President Trump making it clear where he stands in the artificial intelligence race, posting AI taking over the world, destroying humanity and all other things bad is a hoax. Vice President J.D. Vance says AI, like any new technology, will bring both risks and benefits.
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3: Fox News, I'm Ted Lindner. The U.S. Supreme Court rejecting President Trump's desired restrictions on mail-in ballots.
4: The decision allows mail-in voting nationwide to continue as the midterms approach. Justice Samuel Alito wrote in his dissenting opinion the court's denial was incorrect because some of the plaintiffs lacked standing.
3: Fox's Grinnell Scott. Minnesota Democratic Congresswoman Ilhan Omar now under criminal investigation by the Trump administration. Fox's Jillian Turner.
5: Omar married Ahmed Noor Saeed Elmi in 2009. Republicans have long claimed he is her brother and she married him as part of an immigration scheme, though she has never been formally charged.
3: Omar denies the accusation and says President Trump is obsessed with her. Kentucky Republican Senator Mitch McConnell returned to the U.S. Senate Monday following a serious fall, a bout with pneumonia, and a three-month absence. 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
6: This is WREL meteorologist Chris Michaels with the forecast for your Tuesday. Today, it's a mix of clouds and sunshine and high temperatures making it into the lower 80s. This coming after a comfortable start to the morning. We'll be cool heading into first thing Wednesday morning with temperatures dropping into the 50s. Wednesday afternoon is mostly sunny with highs once again in the lower 80s. Listen here every hour for WREL forecasts. And when severe weather breaks out, we break in.

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2: 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Mecklenburg County, in coordination with Roanoke River Service Authority, is issuing a drought watch due to current drought conditions, declining water levels, and weather conditions affecting our regional water supply. At this time, there's no mandatory water use restrictions in place for Mecklenburg County citizens. However, a drought watch is intended to make residents and businesses aware of the current conditions and encourage voluntary conservation now to help protect our water supply should dry conditions continue. We ask all Mecklenburg County citizens to be mindful of their water use and voluntarily reduce unnecessary consumption whenever possible. Mecklenburg County and the Service Authority will continue to monitor water levels and drought conditions closely. This is Nancy Martin reporting your local news on the Lakes Media Network.
3: This is WRAL meteorologist Chris Michaels with the forecast for your Tuesday. Today, it's a mix of clouds and sunshine and high temperatures making it into the lower 80s. This coming after a comfortable start to the morning. We'll be cool heading into first thing Wednesday morning with temperatures dropping into the 50s. Wednesday afternoon is mostly sunny with highs once again in the lower 80s. Listen here every hour for WRAL forecasts. And when severe weather breaks out, we break in.

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3: Fox News, I'm Sue Guzman. The Supreme Court rejecting President Trump's bid to revive strict mail ballot rules before the midterm elections. The move allows states to continue sending out mail-in ballots using the same processes they've used for years. Yemen's Houthi rebels have seized two strategic islands in the southern Red Sea. It's a move that could strengthen their control over a key maritime shipping route. Meantime, repairs to a major Saudi pipeline that was damaged last week could take 3 to 5 weeks. And President Trump is brushing aside concerns regarding the safety and the rapid advancement of AI.
4: President Trump making it clear where he stands in the artificial intelligence race, posting AI taking over the world, destroying humanity and all other things bad.
3: Fox's Lucas Tomlinson reporting. 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
5: WREL meteorologist Chris Michaels with the forecast for your Tuesday. Today, it's a mix of clouds and sunshine and high temperatures making it into the lower 80s. This coming after a comfortable start to the morning. We'll be cool heading into first thing Wednesday morning with temperatures dropping into the 50s. Wednesday afternoon is mostly sunny with highs once again in the lower 80s. Listen here every hour for WREL forecasts. And when severe weather breaks out, we break in.
6: Thank you, Chris. We've got 61. Degrees outside the studio here in South Hill, VA. Well, good morning to you, Rewinders. 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We are your home for South Hill's greatest hits, and I'm your host, Jimmy Martin, playing your favorite hits from the 70s, 80s, and 90s. Got a great lineup for you, as always, on this Tuesday morning, the 15th day of September. Already halfway through September. Isn't that crazy? Hey, look, today is National IT Professionals Day. It's also National Linguini Day, National Felt Hat Day, National Double Cheeseburger Day. That sounds good. National Neonatal Nurses Day, National Voter Registration Day, National Cheese Toast Day, National Creme de Menthe Day, National Online Learning Day, and National Tackle Kids Cancer Day. Lots of ways to celebrate today. I'm going to celebrate simply by playing you some great tunes. All right, look, you got Robert Palmer and Fine Young Cannibals coming up. Let's kick off this hour with Billy Joel. 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

0: 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Hey, look, coming up on October 3rd, the Lake Gas and Fire and EMS is having a family fun day, a first responder family fun day. That's going to be from 11 until 3 at the fire station. That's 7609 Highway 903. They have all kinds of fun things for the kids to do. You can meet the firefighters. The kids can touch a truck. They got a water play zone. They've got fire safety games, bouncy house, and more. Also, they got some free food and lots of door prizes, too. Local organizations will be there with displays and information. So come on out. It's going to be a fun time. That's Saturday, October 3rd from 11 to 3 at the Lake Gaston Fire and EMS on Highway 903 in Bracy. 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

0: This is Nancy Martin with local news on Rewind 1019. The town of South Hill is now accepting applications for Hometown Christmas 2026. Join us as we bring holiday cheer to the community December 4th from 6 to 9 at the Mayor's Christmas Tree Lighting Ceremony and December 5th, 10 to 6, for a full day of festive family fun in Centennial Park. Interested vendors can apply online. Please note they must be in good standing with the health department and you must remit meals tax to the town of South Hill. Vendor space is limited and applications will be accepted on a first-come, first-served basis. We look forward to celebrating the season with you. 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
1: This is WRAL meteorologist Chris Michaels with the forecast for your Tuesday. Today, it's a mix of clouds and sunshine and high temperatures making it into the lower 80s. This coming after a comfortable start to the morning. We'll be cool heading into first thing Wednesday morning with temperatures dropping into the 50s. Wednesday afternoon is mostly sunny with highs once again in the lower 80s. Listen here every hour for WRAL forecasts. And when severe weather breaks out, we break in.
2: Thank you, Chris. It's a sweet 61 degrees outside the studio here in South Hill, VA. And folks, it is time for the birthday book. It's the birthday book on Rewind 1019, brought to you by VCU Health Community Memorial Hospital, unconditionally committed to helping you live your best life. Well, you know, it's one of my favorite times of the day. We get to look around the area, find out who all's celebrating the birthdays and anniversaries. So on this 15th day of September, over in Lawrenceville, Greg Brown has a birthday today. In Chase City, David M. Allgood celebrates. So does Kenny Orr. Kinsley Dale Chandler and Anthony DeSantis all have birthdays today. In the South Hill area, Sarah Lynch celebrating a birthday today. And on my special calendar, Travis Clyborne has a birthday. Diane Elliott also celebrating a birthday today. Now, if you celebrate your birthday today, you share your special day with lots of other notable and notorious people. For instance, born on this day back in 1254, Italian explorer Marco Polo, born on this day. Also, American novelist James Fenimore Cooper, born on this day back in 1789. The 27th President of the United States, who's also Chief Justice, too. William Howard Taft, born on this day back in 1857. English crime writer Agatha Christie, born in 1890. Country musician, you knew him from Hee Haw, Roy Acuff, born in 1903. Actress Faye Ray, born on this day back in 1907. Comedian Nipsey Russell, born in 1918. Songwriter and record producer, one of the first woman in the Detroit-based music label Motown to write and produce for them, Sylvia Moy, born in 1938. Co-founder of AOL, Jim Kimsey, born in 1939. NFL tackle and sportscaster and actor too, Merlin Olsen, born on this day back in 1940. Singer who was one of the founding members of Jefferson Airplane, although she didn't stay there very long, Signe Tolley Anderson, born in 1941. Bass player for Iron Butterfly, Lee Dorman, born in 1942. Actor Tommy Lee Jones, born in 1946. Drummer for ABBA, Ola Brunkirk, born in 1946. Singer and drummer with Night Ranger, Kelly Keegi, born in 1952. R&B singer-songwriter Jackie Graham, born in 1956. Football Hall of Fame quarterback Dan Marino, born on this day back in 1961. And Prince of Wales, now Duke of Sussex, the fifth in the British succession, although that may have been negated. But anyway, Henry Charles Albert David Windsor, best known as Prince Harry, born on this day back in 1984. So happy birthday, happy anniversary to everybody celebrating today. Hope you have the best one you ever had. This has been the Birthday Book, brought to you by VCU Health Community Memorial Hospital. Monday through Friday, right here on Rewind 101.9. And celebrating Ola Brunkert's birthday, here's ABBA and Dancing Queen on Rewind 101.9. 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

0: Stevie Wonder and Uptight, Everything's All Right. That one was co-written by Sylvia Moy, whose birthday is today. I was one of the first ones that she wrote and gave to Stevie Wonder and got him into Motown. Yeah. All right, folks. Hey, look, Parkview alumni, all classes. Big alumni weekend coming up October 2nd and 3rd. It starts off Friday night at the Dogwood with a alumni gala. It's upscale attire, dressed to impress, a night to reconnect, reminisce, and celebrate our legacy and style. Social hour begins at 5, dining at 6, DJ entertainment, professional photographer, a cash bar, $60 a person. 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Coming up, I've got Night Ranger on Kelly Keegan's birthday.
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3: Fox News, I'm CJ Papa. President Trump calls in to NVIDIA chief executive Jensen Huang as he was talking about artificial intelligence at a conference in Los Angeles. The president wants to calm the uproar over AI safety concerns.
4: It's bigger than the internet and the AI, much more so. And they're just playing right into the hands of a lot of people that don't want to see it happen. And that could be political people. It could also be China. And we're not going to let that happen. It's a hoax.
3: Now from the All In podcast, could the Federal Reserve increase the short-term interest rate for the first time in 3 years? Its two-day meeting begins today.
5: Wall Street traders are considering a hike likely after the recent rise in crude oil and gasoline prices and the lack of significant progress on inflation.
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6: This is WRAL meteorologist Chris Michaels with the forecast for your Tuesday. Today, it's a mix of clouds and sunshine and high temperatures making it into the lower 80s. This coming after a comfortable start to the morning. We'll be cool heading into first thing Wednesday morning with temperatures dropping into the 50s. Wednesday afternoon is mostly sunny with highs once again in the lower 80s. Listen here every hour for WRAL forecasts. And when severe weather breaks out, we break in.
7: Thank you, Chris. It's still a comfy 61 degrees outside the studio here in South Hill, VA. 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We are your home for South Hill's greatest hits. And I'm your host, Jimmy Martin, playing your favorite hits from the 70s, 80s, and 90s. Got some great ones lined up for you on this Tuesday morning. It's the 15th day of September. Lots of ways to celebrate today, like today is National Double Cheeseburger Day. Boy, it's National IT Professionals Day. It's National Linguini Day. It's National Felt Hat Day. It's National Neonatal Nurses Day. National Voter Registration Day. Go out and get yourself registered if you're not already. It's National Cheese Toast Day. National Creme de Menthe Day. It's National Online Learning Day. And it is National Tackle Kids Cancer Day. Yeah, lots of ways to celebrate. So, you know how I'm going to celebrate, right? I'm going to play some great tunes. Look, I got Goo Goo Dolls and U2 coming up. Let's kick off this hour with Taylor Dane. 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

0: I'm supposed to talk now. Bacon District Volunteer Fire Department's got a big chicken supper coming up on Saturday, September the 26th. Oh, goodness. Get a chicken leg quarter, string beans, mac and cheese, rolled drink, and dessert for just $15 a plate. 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The station is located at 2000 Barnesville Highway, Wileysburg. That's Highway 15, I believe. It's from 5 until 6:30. Again, see any firemen for tickets. 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Call 568-0451 if you need some more information or you want to purchase some tickets, okay? Coming up Saturday, the 26th. Drive-through only, too. Did I say that? 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

0: 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Mecklenburg County, in coordination with Roanoke River Service Authority, is issuing a drought watch due to current drought conditions, declining water levels, and weather conditions affecting our regional water supply. At this time, there's no mandatory water use restrictions in place for Mecklenburg County citizens. However, a drought watch is intended to make residents and businesses aware of the current conditions and encourage voluntary conservation now to help protect our water supply should dry conditions continue. We ask all Mecklenburg County citizens to be mindful of their water use and voluntarily reduce unnecessary consumption whenever possible. Mecklenburg County and the Service Authority will continue to monitor water levels and drought conditions closely. This is Nancy Martin reporting your local news on the Lakes Media Network.
1: This is WRAL meteorologist Chris Michaels with the forecast for your Tuesday. Today, it's a mix of clouds and sunshine and high temperatures making it into the lower 80s. This coming after a comfortable start to the morning. We'll be cool heading into first thing Wednesday morning with temperatures dropping into the 50s. Wednesday afternoon is mostly sunny with highs once again in the lower 80s. Listen here every hour for WRAL forecasts. And when severe weather breaks out, we break in.
2: Thank you, Chris. 63 outside the studio here in South Hill, VA. Hey, look, portraits are here at the Mecklenburg County High School. You can check them out online. Go to the Mecklenburg County High School Facebook page. There's a link to look at your pictures. Now, if your students missed pictures on that day, picture day, they still have some underclassmen picture days available on September 23rd. So be sure your kid is photo ready. It's the last photo day, okay? September 23rd. So again, check out their Facebook page, Mecklenburg County High School, and sign up for your kid to have the pictures done, okay? All right. Also, there was the Cash App, online payment system is down right now, so you're gonna have to use cash for any of your kind of things that you're gonna be doing now instead of using the Cash App or credit card or whatever. So be sure that if you're going to a game or you got some fees to pay, field trip money or whatever, that you send it in an envelope marked specifically what it is for, okay? Also, got some athletics going on today. Got middle school volleyball today at Edward W. Wyatt. Tomorrow, it's middle school golf at Mecklenburg County Middle School. They don't have a course there, but they'll be playing against Amelia. Middle school football will be at home against Halifax on Wednesday night. Thursday, it's middle school soccer at home against Lunenburg. Middle school volleyball at home against Lunenburg. JV and varsity volleyball traveling to Bassett. And JV football will be traveling to Greensville. Friday night football, it is Greensville Eagles coming to Phoenix Stadium. Take on the Phoenix, 7 o'clock. Of course, we'll have that game broadcast live right here on Rewind 101.9. And then Saturday, there's a cross-country meet at Fork Union Academy. And JV and varsity volleyball will be traveling to EC Glass High School as well. Okay? All right, let's get back to the music here on Rewind 101.9. Here's Prince, and they're heading back to 1999. 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

0: Bryan Adams in Heaven on Rewind 101.9, your home for South Hills' greatest hits. 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That's going to be Friday, October 2nd from 5 to 7. 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Okay, do that. Do it right now while you're thinking about it. Okay. All right, folks, it's time to rewind in time, find out what all happened on this day back in the day. So we're going back to 1789. It was on this day that the U.S. Department of Foreign Affairs is renamed the Department of State. In 1853, Antoinette Blackwell becomes the first U.S. woman to be ordained a minister. Wow, cool. In 1887, Philadelphia celebrates the 100th anniversary of the U.S. Constitution. In 1928, Scottish bacteriologist Alexander Fleming discovers penicillin while studying influenza. Okay. 1947, RCA releases the 12AX7. It was a miniature dual triode vacuum tube, and it's still in production. Isn't that crazy? And this world of chips. In 1949, The Lone Ranger premieres on ABC TV. Hi-ho, silver, and away! In 1961, a group from Hawthorne, California, called the Pendletones, attend their first real recording session at Hype Morgan Studio in L.A. The band recorded Surfin', a song that would help shape their career as the Beach Boys. 1965, Lost in Space premieres. In 1965, the Ford Motor Company became the first automaker to offer an 8-track tape player as an option for their entire line of vehicles on sale in the U.S., and tapes were originally only available at auto parts stores as home 8-track tape players were still a year away. 1968, the Doors were forced to perform as a trio at a concert in Amsterdam after Jim Morrison collapsed while dancing during the Jefferson Airplanes performance. Oh, isn't that crazy? 1970, U.S. Vice President Spiro Agnew said in a speech that the youth of America were being, quote, brainwashed into a drug culture, end of quote, by rock, music, movies, books, and underground newspapers. 1978, Muhammad Ali beats Leon Spinks in 15 rounds for the heavyweight boxing title. And in 1981, the U.S. Senate Judiciary Committee unanimously approves Sandra Day O'Connor for the U.S. Supreme Court. And that's what happened on this day back in the day on Rewind in Time.
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3: News. I'm Gian Gelosi. Vice President J.D. Vance expected to meet with House Republicans today as lawmakers prepare to vote on bipartisan legislation aimed at stopping the growing energy demand of data centers from driving up your electric bill.
4: It's something that we're concerned by, but we want to make sure that we actually regulate smartly and we're thoughtful about the risk here.
3: The administration could also meet as early as this week to talk about the responsibility of keeping AI safe and what role, if any, the government should play. The Supreme Court rejecting President Trump's bid to implement strict mail ballot rules before the midterms.
5: The decision allows mail-in voting nationwide to continue as the midterms approach. Ballots cast by mail have become common for Americans, with nearly a third of the country taking advantage of the option.
3: And that is Fox's Gernal Scott reporting. 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
6: This is WREL meteorologist Chris Michaels with the forecast for your Tuesday. Today, it's a mix of clouds and sunshine and high temperatures making it into the lower 80s. This coming after a comfortable start to the morning. We'll be cool heading into first thing Wednesday morning with temperatures dropping into the 50s. Wednesday afternoon is mostly sunny with highs once again in the lower 80s. Listen here every hour for WRAL forecasts. And when severe weather breaks out, we break in.
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0: 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I'm your host, Jimmy Martin, and I'll be taking your calls at 447-7128 in just a minute or two. But before we get to your calls, let's go down to Henderson Fruit and Produce, talk to Miss Crystal. She's got some great specials going on today, as always. Right, Crystal?
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0: Crystal, thank you so much, my dear. Hope you have a wonderful day, okay?
1: Thank you. You too.
0: Thank you. Bye-bye. That's Crystal down at Henderson Fruit and Produce, where she's got a warehouse full of other items. Go down there and check them out today. All righty, folks. Time to start taking your calls at 447-7128. We'll get to those in just a moment as soon as we look over the reminders for the show. So first of all, please, no advertising of firearms on the show. No mattresses or box springs either, please. Now, if you're a business or you offer some kind of service, well, that's a paid ad. Whether it's child care in your home or handyman services, maybe you do some kind of lawn care like tree trimming or grass mowing, plant planting, leaf raking, and such like that. Maybe you're a backyard mechanic or you custom make items, sit with the elderly, clean houses. 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With that said, here we go with our first caller. Good morning, you're on Tradio.
2: Good morning. How are you this morning?
0: I am great. Hope you are too, dear.
2: Well, we're getting there.
0: Getting there. Good. At least you're getting there.
2: Full morning, so we have all day.
0: Yeah, that's right. It's a pretty day. It's going to be a nice one today. So, yeah.
2: I'm going to love it.
0: Absolutely. What can I do for you, dear?
2: We have a 1.5-year-old male husky we're trying to place. He has literally been great with our little dogs, our inside cat, even the chickens on our run and everything. But we found out that he cannot be around little kittens or gerbils or hamsters or anything like that.
0: Oh, okay.
2: Yeah, and because we tend to rescue like 3- and 4-week-old kittens and, you know, all that, and we're raising grandkids that like little fuzzy animals.
0: Right,
2: we just
0: think
2: it's best if he finds a home.
0: I gotcha.
2: He's up to date on all shots. He's microchipped. He is not neutered because he is not 2 yet, and I was waiting until he was full grown get him neutered.
0: Gotcha.
2: I have almost 11 acres, and now I have never actually just left him alone with any animals or outside by himself because he loves to fetch.
0: Right.
2: And
0: right.
2: I keep him on a run to go to the bathroom if I'm inside, but when I go outside and fetch with him, after a while, you know, he'll go explore, but he doesn't actually run away like a normal husky would do, and he comes right back.
0: Okay.
2: Even when I call him.
0: Right. Gotcha. Okay.
2: So he's not loud like other huskies. He does get excited, and he will talk when it's time to eat or when it's time to go outside.
0: I can hear him now.
2: Oh, no. He's laying down nice, and I mean, he's just laying here by me.
0: Okay.
2: He's not the crazy hyper.
0: Okay.
2: But he is full blood. He's got the blue eyes. He's gorgeous, absolutely gorgeous. So if someone wants to text me, I can send pictures.
0: Okay.
2: And we are in Dundas.
0: Okay. Dundas. Okay. All right. What's that number, dear?
2: 757-647-0117.
0: Let's see if you can, we can find us here. Find a new home for that husky, okay?
2: All righty. As long as it's a good home.
0: Right.
2: And because right now he sees Lawrenceville Vet. So.
0: Okay.
2: I just want a really good home for him and someone who understands no small little fuzzy animals.
0: Gotcha. Okay. Thank you so much, dear. And you have a good day. Good luck, okay?
2: Thank you. You do the same.
0: Bye-bye. She's got a year and a half old husky, male husky, needs a new home, does not like small fuzzy animals, well, likes them, but likes to play with them too much, okay? So she'd like to rehome him. Give her a call at 757-647-0117, full-blooded male husky, about a year and a half old, okay? Well-behaved, other than the needing to play with those fuzzy animals, okay? All right, let's see who we got here. Good morning on Tradio.
3: Yes, I'm afraid of having a scrap metal they want to get rid of, such as air conditioners, washing machines, stove, refrigerators, or lawnmowers. My number is 434-865-5933.
0: All right, buddy. Thank you for calling, man.
3: Thank you.
0: Thank you. Bye-bye. All right, looking for old scrap metal kind of stuff, like old appliances, mowers, car parts, etc. If you've got some of that you want to just have hauled away, give a call to 865-5933. 865-5933. 447-7128. That's my number for Tradio on the Radio. Got some items to put on the show today. Give me a ring and let me put you on the air and we'll talk about your items you've got for sale, trade, or giveaway today. Hey, look, Parkview alumni. You got a big weekend coming up October 2nd and 3rd. It starts off with the big alumni gala, or gala, if you will, over at the Dogwood. It starts up about 5 o'clock at the social hour, then dining at 6. They'll have some DJ there for entertainment. They have a professional photographer there to do some pictures. They have a cash bar, too. It is $60 a person, and you do need to make a reservation by today. Okay, today is the deadline to make a reservation to attend the gala on Friday night. Call Tanya at 247-6001 to reserve your spot. And then on Saturday, the following day, they're going to have the big tailgating event over at the Parkview High School campus, the old Parkview High School campus, from noon until 7. All kinds of fun stuff going on over there, socialize and reminisce and reconnect. It's going to be fun time. They want you to reserve a tailgating space by class, okay, by your class year, okay? So call Tanya for that. Again, the deadline's today, 247-6001. You can reserve up to 4 spaces for $50 a space for your class year, okay? And have someone in your class be, you know, the designated person to, you know, as a point of contact for that, okay? So get your classmates together and decide on who's going to take on that responsibility. Call Tanya for more information, 247-6001. Okay, deadline is today to get yourself signed up for the gala or the tailgating party. Okay, good morning on Tradio.
4: Good morning, Jimmy. How are you this morning?
0: Fine, dear. How are you doing today?
4: I'm doing fine.
0: Good.
4: For the alumni class reunion, class of 77, we have reserved two spaces for our class.
0: Okay.
4: But we are having a hard time getting in touch with people because the numbers that we have aren't working.
0: Uh-oh.
4: So if anybody wants to participate, they can call me for the class of 77. You can call me at 804-721-4583. I'm one of the ones with I'm one of the ones that's trying to get it together with Tim Powell and Hazel Walker and Linda Nelson.
0: Okay. All right, dear. You're the class right after me.
4: Yeah, we're trying to put our 50th year come up next year, but we're just trying to do something to pull us together
0: I got you. I got you.
4: Yeah.
0: All right,
4: thank
0: dear.
4: Thank you so much, Jimmy.
0: Thank you,
4: have
0: dear.
4: A great day.
0: You too. Bye-bye. Okay, in reference to that same alumni weekend, call her if you're in the class of 77. They're trying to get all y'all together. Numbers don't work anymore. Call her up at 804-721-4583, 804-721-4583 if you're part of the class of 77 Parkview Dragons, okay? All right, let's see who we got here. Good morning on Tradio.
5: Morning, sir.
0: Hey there. How you doing, buddy?
5: All right. 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Upright, and like to get $50 for it.
0: Okay.
5: And my number's 434-774-8555.
0: All right, buddy. Thank you for calling this morning. 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
5: Thank you,
0: bye-bye. 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
0: 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All righty, folks, 447-7128. That's my number for Tradio on the Radio. If you've got some items you want to put on the show today, give me a ring. Let me put you on the air, and we'll talk about your items you've got for sale, trade, or giveaway today. And coming up this Saturday, the New Mount Sinai Church over in Broadnax is hosting a Witness and Worship Day over at Centennial Park on East Danville Street. Miss May, you had Atlantic on that thing, but anyway, it's East Danville Street, Centennial Park here in South Hill. It's going to be from noon until 5. They got a bunch of different preachers coming to deliver the word, a lot of singers to sing the word to. Pastor Alfonso Williams from Christlike Ministry is going to be the featured speaker. And they'll be taking up donations to help that ministry too, monetary, food, water, supplies, etc., men's and women's clothes and shoes, household linens, non-perishable food, school supplies, all kinds of other items that they're going to want to give away, as well as donations if you can. So come on out and join them for this day of worship, praises, good gospel singing, and some good food too. Call Miss May at 729-1069, at 729-1069, or you can text her at 247-0974. Again, that is coming up this Saturday from noon till 5, and they invite you to come out to their regular Sunday worship service at New Mount Sinai Church in Broadnax on Tannertown Road on Sunday at 11. I think Mr. Williams, Pastor Williams, will be there as well on that Sunday. Okay. All right, let's go back to the phone. Good morning on Tradio.
9: Good morning. How are you?
0: Fine, buddy. How are you doing today?
9: I'm all right, sir. I am seeking some help from the community.
0: Okay.
9: my neighbor, who is a single mom and has a special needs son, I think he's 4, their water was turned off yesterday. And I don't know the communities to go to or churches that could help or anyone else with personal donations could help. We're not asking for any money in hand. You can go down to the Crosstown office and just make a donation towards this bill so they can get their water back on.
0: Okay. All right.
9: Their address is 333 Quail Hollow Road. And if you like, you can contact me at my number. My number is 434-233-204.

0: wherever you need to go, Richmond to Raleigh, Virginia Beach to Danville. 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Back to the phone. Good morning on Tradio.
1: Good morning. How you doing?
0: Fine, buddy. What's up, man?
1: Not much. Look, I still got them oil barrels, the 270, I guess, you know, regular barrel fit a house. The barrel is new, you know, it's been set for a couple of years, but it, you know, it's a brand new barrel. And then I got a 350-gallon Ram barrel. I give them to somebody, they call and come get them, but I don't want to take them to the scrapyard. You got too many screws running, getting your tires over there.
0: Right, I got you.
1: I give them away. If somebody want them, they come. I need to move them.
0: Okay, got you.
1: And I still got the 70 horsepower gearbox and the slip clutch. These things were bought 3 years ago, and I couldn't find a deck, and I got the 6-foot blade go with it. Guarantee it's in good A1 shape. And I'll trade them for somebody for a nice ride mower. And those things was over $1,200.
0: Right, I got you. Okay. All right.
1: And the number to call, also I got a 5x10 tip trailer. It's a factory-made trailer, green, John Deere green, got title to it, new tires, and I want to sell that, too.
0: Okay. All right.
1: The number is
0: 336-583-5204.
1: And it's located in South Boston.
0: Okay. Got you covered, buddy. Thanks
1: Thank
0: for
1: you.
0: Calling, man. Have a good one.
1: You too.
0: Bye-bye. All right, I got a couple of oil barrels that he'll give you. Just come pick them up and haul them away. There's a 275-gallon and a 350-gallon. The 275 is pretty new, too. Anyway, also, he's got that gearbox and slip clutch for a 70 horse that's rated at 70 horsepower for a bush hog. He got the blade, a 6-foot blade to go with it, too. But the deck, you know, was bad, so he couldn't find a deck, so he's selling that, or he'd like to find a decent mower to, you know, ride mower to trade for it, okay, if, you know, that works for you. And then he's got a 5x10 tilt type trailer, utility trailer. Give him a call at 336-583-5204. That's 336-583-5204, okay. All right, 447-7128. That's my number for Tradio on the radio. Got some items to sell today. Call me up. Let me put you on. 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All right, look, coming up this weekend on the 19th, the McCallum Moore Museum and Gardens is going to be hosting their Jazz in the Gardens event featuring a local musician, Gilbert Baskerville, and his band, too. They'll be playing from 5 till 7:30 there in the gardens at 603 Hudgens Street in Chase City. Tickets are $35. It's part of the Chase City's Autumn Jubilee. You can call over at the museum for tickets at 372-0502 or check out their website at mmmg.org. You can even reserve a table, too. Now, they'll have adult beverages, heavy hors d'oeuvres, and some great jazz, all in the splendor of McCallum Moore Museum and Gardens, a hidden gem over there in Chase City. It's a wonderful place to have a nice, relaxing evening. It really is. Come on out and check it out. That's this Saturday night. Okay. Back to the phone. Good morning on Tradio.
2: Good morning, sir. How are you doing?
0: I am doing great, buddy. Hope you are too, man.
2: I am lovely, cool morning.
0: Absolutely.
2: Your coffee tastes really
0: good. Oh, yeah, absolutely.
2: Good this morning.
0: Absolutely. Wonderful morning.

0: So what can I do for you?
1: I've called a few times, and I had two bites on that shed yesterday, so I'm hoping they'll keep biting, but I'm going to go on and talk about it some more. It's 10 by 12, and it's burgundy in color with white doors, black metal roof. It's on salt-treated wood on the ground, so there's no rot anywhere.
0: Okay.
1: It's in excellent condition. Excellent condition, and asking $1,500 for that.
0: Okay.
1: And if anyone, you know, someone would like me to send a picture, like I've been saying, just shoot me a text or call, and I'll give you my number before I hang up. So,
0: okay, sure.
1: I've got numerous types of furniture, too, just about anything you could want from one end of your house to the other. But like I said, I'll be glad to call. I mean, you know, send pictures of items and stuff like that.
0: Okay,
1: so,
0: okay.
1: My telephone number is 434-594-1600.
0: Okay. Did you sell your what was it, Escape Eclipse or
1: The Edge? No, I hadn't sold the Edge. I haven't, but it's still up there for sale, and I'd like to get $6,800 for that. And it's an excellent condition, beautiful leather interior, well taken care of. If they're interested, somebody just give me a call, and I want to thank you too, sir.
0: Sure. And what year was it?
1: It's a 2016.
0: And is it Edge?
1: Edge Titanium.
0: Titanium. Oh, cool.
1: Yeah, it's just got a lot of bells and whistles on it.
0: I got you, buddy. All right, look, thanks so much for calling in this morning, and I hope we can get that shed mood for you.
1: All right, thank you so much, and have a good day.
0: You too, man. Thanks. Bye-bye. All right, I got a 10 by 12 metal shed. It's only a few years old. It's sitting on some pressure-treated wood, and so it's not hurt on the bottom. Burgundy with white doors, black roof, a nice shed. Also got various furniture for sale. Also got the 2016 Ford Edge Titanium. Nice SUV there. 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Good morning, you're on Tradio.
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0: All right, buddy. 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
0: Sure thing, buddy. 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Okay. All right. 447-7128 is my number for Tradio on the Radio. 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Okay. All right. What else we got? Oh man, we got so much stuff going on today. Hey, look, over at the Hazelwood House, they're doing a book and DVD sale every Tuesday and Thursday this month. Now they will not do it this coming Thursday, but you can go in today between 10 and 3, Public's welcome to come out and attend and purchase some of those books. They've got a boatload, I mean, of books. I bet they got almost as many books in there as the RTR Library. No, maybe not quite that many. But still, they got a whole bunch of them over there at 1107 West Danville Street here in South Hill. That's at the Hazelwood House. It's in their conference room over there east side of the building. Okay. Now the proceeds from the book sale do benefit the clients there at the Adult Day Center by supporting their activities and resources and program needs. Okay. So now if you have some questions, you can call them at 447-7661. That's the LCAA switchboard. So you'll have to ask for the Hazelwood House. Okay. Okay. 447-7661. Good morning on Tradio. Hello. Hello. No, maybe not. You on Tradio? Maybe not. Okay, didn't want to hear me talk. Okay, good morning on Tradio.
3: Good morning. How
0: hey
3: you
0: there.
3: Doing?
0: Fine, dear. How you doing?
3: All right, Jimmy.
0: Good.
3: Not bad.
0: What you up to today?
3: Hopefully no good.
0: Okay. Want to get in some trouble, huh? Okay. Okay.
3: It's been a long time.
0: Been a long time since you've been in trouble, huh?
3: Yeah.
0: All right, well,
3: I'm not making any more comments.
0: Okay, what you got today, dear?
3: Okay, I have 12 Danbury Mint limited edition deer plates.
0: Okay.
3: Each one has a different scene. I'm surprised none of the hunters' wives bought them for their husbands for Christmas.
0: Yeah.
3: Or their birthday.
0: Right. Yeah.
3: And I have a paper towel dispenser. I have a Bissell Pet Stain Eraser Power Brush. It's handheld. It's a small one. And it works good, but I took the carpet out, and I'm down to one dog now, so I got to get rid of it. I have Corel dishes.
0: Golden Butterfly.
3: Golden Butterfly. There's 43 pieces. That's the oval plate, salad, dinner, sandwich, serving bowls. Everything's got to go. And Curtis Stone pots and pans with the lids. They're blooming color. And let's see, Revitive. It's 4-year circulation. Everything is with it. It's brand new. I even have the bag that you can carry the thing with you.
0: Gotcha, dear.
3: So you don't have to, you know, you can put everything together.
0: All right.
3: And Panasonic silver cordless phones. There's 4 handsets. Nothing wrong with any of this stuff. It just got to get rid of it.
0: Gotcha, dear. All right.
3: And if anybody's interested, please leave your name, your phone number. You have to leave a message so I know what you're calling about.
0: Okay.
3: And my number is 434-676-4379. And did I tell you yesterday the deep fryer is gone?
0: Yes, you did. Congratulations.
3: Oh, okay. I wasn't sure.
0: Yeah, you did.
3: So I already have 198 things that I sold. I need to get rid of another 198
0: things. I gotcha. Let's get you up to 200 today anyway.
3: Oh, I hope so. That'd be really nice.
0: All right, my dear. Look, thanks for calling. Have a wonderful day, okay?
3: Yes, you too, Jimmy.
0: Thank you.
3: Bye-bye.
0: Bye-bye. Got a set of Danbury Mint deer plates. All have a different scene on them. She's got 12 of them. She's got the paper towel dispenser. She's got the Bissell Pet Stain Eraser Power Brush Unit. She got the Corel dishes of the Golden Butterfly pattern, 43 pieces, plates and serving bowls and salad plates and all kinds of other stuff. She got the Curtis Stone pots and pans. She's got the Revitive circulation booster and the Panasonic cordless phones, their landline phones. 676-4379. You have to leave a message. 676-4379. She'll call you back. Leave her a message with the name, phone number, and why you're calling, okay? Good morning, on Tradio.
4: Good morning.
0: Hey there.
4: I still had a Carl Lift, 10,000-pound lift. It's brand new. Want to sell that. And I have 2 Mini Coopers. They're 03 and 06.
0: They run?
4: I sell both of them together.
0: Okay.
4: One money.
0: Okay. They run?
4: And my number's 252-425-5934.
0: And do the Mini Coopers run?
4: Yeah, both of them run.
0: Okay.
4: And transmission, everything works.
0: Okay. All right. Well, good enough. All right, buddy. Well, thanks for calling. Have a good day, man.
4: All right. Thank you.
0: Sure thing. Bye-bye. Got a 10,000-pound capacity car lift. Call him up about that. Also, he's got a couple of Mini Coopers, a 2003 and 2006. Sell them for one money. Give him a call, 252-425-5934. That's 252-425-5934. Good morning on Tradio.
5: Good morning.
0: Hey there. How you doing?
5: All right.
0: Good. How can I help?
5: I would like to put back on, I got them charcoal grills. It's two of them. They've been sitting out in the weather. They just need cleaning up, but mm-hmm. they're in good shape.
0: Okay.
5: And I got somebody's dog, I don't know if you call them crates or what, but you can keep them in the house. If you want to come and put a bed or whatever, I got three big ones, and I got some small ones.
0: Okay.
5: I need to get rid of them.
0: Gotcha. Okay.
5: And I also got a Craftsman air compressor. My son checked it out yesterday and plugged it up and made sure it worked.
0: Okay.
5: So he brought it up here today. So I got to send over here if anybody wants to look at it.
0: Okay.
5: It's come. It's 434-829-8981.
0: All right, dear. Thank you so much for calling.
5: And I also got some, baby clothes, size 18 months. They're in good shape. They're just like all different little things.
0: Okay. Girl or boy?
5: In good shape. Probably mostly a boy.
0: Okay.
5: And they are, and I got another bag. It's in good shape, size 6 and 7. And I need to get rid of them. I wish somebody would come and just give me a little something for them to get rid of them.
0: Okay. All right. Gotcha, dear.
5: Okay.
0: All right. Thanks so much for calling. Have a good day now, okay?
5: You too. Bye.
0: Thank you. Bye-bye. All right. I didn't do that right. Got a couple charcoal grills. Got several dog crates for sale to keep your dog in overnight or haul them with or whatever. Got a Craftsman air compressor. Got some baby clothes, 18-month. Basically, boys, I think she said. Also got some 6 to 7 boys' clothes. Some 6, 7 boys' clothes. That's 829-8981. Good morning on Tradio.
6: Good morning, Jimmy. How are you?
0: Fine, dear. How you doing today?
6: Okay.
0: Good. What can I do for you?
6: I'd like to put up the Hair portable air conditioner.
0: Okay.
6: And the Devil dual exhaust.
0: Okay.
6: I still have the Yashmar single exhaust R5-3 also.
0: Okay.
6: I still have the 2004 Ford Explorer transfer case.
0: Okay. Okay.
6: And then I also have the Cooper LED emergency battery pack.
0: Okay.
6: And the phone number is 434-321-3621.
0: 3621. All right, dear. Thanks for calling. Have a good day, okay?
6: Thanks. You too.
0: Bye-bye.
6: Bye.
0: Got a Hair portable air conditioner for sale. Got a dual exhaust for a motorbike. Also got the R5-3 single exhaust as well for a motorbike. Got the transfer case for 2004 Ford Explorer. Also, she's got the Cooper LED battery backup battery pack. 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
0: You know, and Rocky Branch is a big sponsor down there at Roxborough Motorsports Park, too. And they were supposed to have the family fun day this past weekend, and it rained and all that. So they decided to postpone it till the 26th. That's a Saturday. It's all day kind of fun. Kid-friendly, dirt track racing and drag racing. And even going to have some Power Wheels racing for the kids, too. That's going to be a fun thing. Track's hot at noon. And the gates open at noon. Track's hot at 1. And then the kids shootout is at 2. Okay. It's going to be a, got all kinds of vendors. Got the bouncy house, some treats for the kids. And that's just going to be a fun family kind of thing. Down at Roxborough Motorsports Park. That's 1452 Thomas Store Road down in Timberlake, North Carolina, just outside of Roxborough. Okay. Let's go back to the Well, he hung up on me. All right. Sorry about that, man. Call me back. 447-7128. That's my number. 447-7128. If you want to get onto the Tradio show. Okay. Can you hang on? Yeah. All right. Hang on then. He didn't. Hey, look, you got Medicare questions? Okay, well, the Lake Country Area Agency on Aging is going to be sponsoring a free Medicare informational seminar. That's coming up on September 24th at 2 o'clock over at the library in Clarksville, okay? You'll get free unbiased information. It's going to be shared by a Virginia Insurance Counseling Assistance Program certified counselor. That's VACAP certified counselor. You'll get to understand your Medicare options. You'll get to learn about Medicare supplement plans and coverage. You'll get to learn about Part A, Part B, Part D, and Medicare Advantage. 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Get the facts, make informed choices. There's no sales and no pressure, just the facts that you need. Okay, everybody's welcome to come out and hear this presentation and ask questions. Okay, it's again put on by Lake Country Area Agency on Aging. You can call them up if you need some more information at 434-447-7661. You might want to talk to Lisa. Okay, let's see what we got here. Good morning on Tradio.
10: Good morning, Jimmy.
0: Hey, buddy. How you doing, my friend?
10: All righty.
0: Good.
10: I tried to catch you yesterday, but you was too fast.
0: I was too fast. Okay. I'm sorry, man. What you got today?
10: My grandson had a birthday yesterday.
0: Oh, I see.
10: And his name is Jaden Broadnax.
0: Jaden?
10: I had one to seven.
0: You did?
10: Yep.
0: Well, I think, did I wish you a happy birthday on the 7th, on the birthday book in the morning?
10: Uh-huh.
0: I did? Good. I'm glad I had you on there. Hey, Danny. All right, Jaden, happy belated birthday to you, man. Hope you have a fantastic day, buddy.
10: All right, Jimmy. All right, thank you.
0: Thanks, bud. Have a good one. Take care, man. Bye-bye. All right. Happy birthday, Jaden Broadnax. Hope you have a fantastic day, bud. Enjoy your day. So it's 7th. I don't see. Yeah, he was on there. Okay. All right. 447-7128 is my number for trading. Maybe Jaden's going to get him some belated cake and ice cream, too, man. Maybe. Good luck. Good luck, Jaden. Hope you have a good day. Oops, did I miss something? No. Okay. All right. 447-7128. That's my number for Tradio on the radio. Hey, coming up October the 4th over in Shea City at the First Baptist Church. The Churchmen are be coming to put on a concert live. It's at 4 o'clock in the afternoon. The Churchmen, gospel bluegrass band, very, very popular group. Come on out and get there early, because the church going to fill up, man, what I'm talking about. So come on out and get there early. It's a free concert, but they will take up a love offering to help the group out with their travel expenses and such like that. So if you need some questions answered, you can call Alec at 210-1272, 210-1272. All right, let's see who this is. Good morning on Tradio.
11: Hey, good morning.
0: Hey there, how you doing, bud?
11: Oh, I'm doing good.
0: Good. What can I do for you?
11: This morning I'm looking for a enclosed trailer, a small one, if anybody have one out there. Don't have to be, like, again, it don't have to be real big or anything. Just looking for a small one.
0: Okay.
11: Four by eight or something like that.
0: Okay.
11: Just looking for something like that for storage. If anybody have one, please give me a call. My number, 434-865-4747.
0: 4747. All right, buddy.
11: All right, thank you now.
0: Thank you, bud. Have a good one, man.
11: All right, you too.
0: Uh-huh. Bye-bye. Looking for a small enclosed trailer. Just going to use it for storage. Something 4x8, 5x8, something like that. Give him a call, 865-4747. If you can help him out, that's 865-4747. Okay. 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
0: 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Okay, goodbye, see him right there on Highway 58 La Crosse, okay? Alrighty, folks, 447-7128. We've got just a few minutes left on the Tradio Show for you to call in and talk about the items that you'd like to find, or items that you've got for sale. Maybe you found them in the attic or the basement and you don't use them, don't need them anymore. You know, this is a great way to get rid of those things, okay? Call me up, 447-7128. There's somebody out there that could use those things. I'm telling you, there is, okay? Well, and if you want to do it in person, here's an opportunity for you. The Lawrenceville Volunteer Fire Department Ladies Auxiliary is having an indoor yard sale kind of deal, and they would like to rent you a space. Just $10 for a table, and that's coming up on October the 3rd. That's a Saturday. It'll go from 9 until 1 o'clock. They're going to be doing it at Elm Acres Club, okay, 100 Rainy Street there in Lawrenceville, okay? Now, if you'd like to reserve a space and a table for just $10, call Abby at 594-4681. That's 594-4681, okay? And clothes, toys, home decor, household items, crafts, and a whole lot more stuff. And they're going to have breakfast and drinks available for purchase, too. So come on out and put your stuff on sale there at the yard sale, or just come shop it, because you probably get some really good deals on some stuff there at that sale. I didn't mean to do that. On the 3rd, October 3rd. Okay. Back to the phone. Good morning on Tradio.
14: That's hello.
0: Go ahead. You're on Tradio.
14: I have a commercial size meat slicer that I would like to sell.
0: Okay.
14: And I would give someone a very good deal on it.
0: Okay.
14: It is entirely too big for what I needed it for.
0: I see. Okay.
14: Has never been used.
0: Okay.
14: Someone give me a call, please, at 434-636-2079, or either 636-2694 would be the best number.
0: Okay. All right. All right. Commercial meat slicer, 636-2694 is the best number.
14: Right.
0: All right, my dear. Thanks so much for calling this morning. You have a wonderful day.
14: All right. Thank you.
0: Thank you. Bye-bye. Bye-bye. All right. Got a commercial meat slicer for sale. It was too big for what she was trying to do with it. Give her a call at 636-2694. She'll make you a great deal. 262-2694 or 636-2079. Okay. All right, 447-7128. That's my number for Tradio on the radio. 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All right, let's go back to the phone. Good morning. You're on Tradio.
15: Yeah.
0: Hey.
15: Give me the number of the guy that had the 5x10 trailer. It was in the first of the show.
0: The 5x10 trailer. 5x10. Oh, yeah. 336.
15: Uh-huh.
0: 583.
15: 5834. 204.
0: Okay.
15: All right, appreciate it.
0: Sure thing. Sure thing, buddy. Now, it's a Carolina number, but he said he's over at South Boston Way.
15: Okay.
0: Okay. All right, buddy. Okay, thanks, man. You. Have a good one. Yeah.
15: Uh-huh. Uh-huh. You too. Bye-bye.
0: Bye-bye. All right. Hopefully, we got him connected with that. Okay. Very good. All right. 447-7128. That's my number for Tradio on the radio. Got some items to put on today. Call me up. Let me put you on. Let's talk about your items you've got for sale, trade, or giveaway today. Oh, great. Okay. All right. 447-7128 is my number. Hey, look, Palmer Springs Volunteer Fire Department is, you know, they do some great cooking down there. I mean, you know, that seafood fest, you know, shrimp and catfish was some kind of good a couple of weeks ago. Well, maybe it was last weekend. Anyway, it was some kind of good. But now they're going to do a fried chicken dinner. 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It just make you think something's wrong. Anyway, Fried Chicken Dinner, Palm Springs, VFD. That's Friday, October 2nd, 5 till 7. Okay. All right, let's see who this is. Good morning, you're on Tradio.
16: Yes, good morning.
0: Good morning.
16: I'm calling. I'd like to wish Bobby McGee over in Victoria, Virginia, a very happy birthday today.
0: Bobby McGee celebrating a birthday. We should have been playing that song, right?
16: Yeah, that's right.
0: Playing a song just for him. Okay.
16: Thank you so much.
0: Thank you. Happy birthday, Bobby. You're going to make him a cake, right?
16: I don't know.
0: Okay. All right. Well, happy birthday to Bobby. Hope he has a great day, man. Dear. Thank you.
16: Thank you.
0: Bye-bye.
16: Bye-bye.
0: All right. Happy birthday, Bobby McGee. We need to be playing that song, don't we? Okay. All right. 447-7128. That's my number for Tradio on the radio. Talk about chicken. The Bacon District Volunteer Fire Department is going to be cooking up some chicken. It's going to be a chicken leg quarters with string beans, mac and cheese, roll, dessert, and drink too. $15 a plate. I got to get a ticket for that. It's coming up on September 26th. Okay. Get a ticket from any Bacon District Volunteer Fire Department that's over in the Wileysburg community. They'll be doing it from 5 until 6:30. This is a drive-through pickup only, okay? So drive-through and pick up that delicious meal over there. The Bacon District Volunteer Fire Department, that's at 2000 Barnesville Highway, Wileysburg, okay? Like I say, 5 till 6:30, just $15. Or you can call 568-0451. That's 568-0451 for more information on that. And on the 3rd of, oh my, all kinds of fun stuff going on the 3rd. All right, Lake Aston VFD, Lake Aston Fire and EMS, I should say, is having their big family fun day over at the firehouse. That's from 11 to 3. Fun for the whole family. They have a bunch of kids' activities. Get to meet the real firefighters. You get to touch a truck. They got the water play zone. They got the fire safety games, bouncy house, and more. Free food, door prizes. Local organizations will be there distributing information. It'll be a fun, fun time over there at the Lake Gaston Fire and EMS. And you can go over to that and then head on over to Chase City for the Chase City Volunteer Fire Department's Estes Express Line Bulls, Barrels, and Buckles True Grit Rodeo Show. It's going to be at the Fire Training Grounds over on John Bell Road. Gates open at 4. Rodeo starts at 6. It's going to be an evening filled with fun and excitement. You'll get to see the bull riding, the barrel racing, the mutton busting, plus lots of food and beverages and merchandise available too. Like I say, gates open at 4. Rodeo starts at 6. $20 for tickets. Now, I think you can get them a little bit cheaper if you go online to their Facebook page. That's Chase City Volunteer Fire Department, and get them online in advance. I don't know if they at in advance has expired or not yet. Oh, through the end of September, I think, maybe. You can get those tickets in advance for a little bit cheaper. And kids 5 and under get in for free. So it's going to be a fun time over there at the Bulls, Barrels, and Buckles True Grit Rodeo Show. I'm out of time, folks. Got to get out of here. I'll put all these listings online for you at rewind1019.com. Give me about an hour and I'll have them posted, but previous days are already there. And I'll see you guys tomorrow morning at 7 with the Most Music Morning Show and 905 Tradio. Till then, Jimmy Martin saying have a wonderful day. Enjoy it. It's going to be beautiful, wonderful, low humidity day. Get out and enjoy. Bye-bye.

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3: Fox News, I'm CJ Papa. Some are worried about artificial intelligence. President Trump isn't one of them.
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3: 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Fox's Luca Tomlinson at the White House.
5: We didn't see President Trump yesterday here at the White House, but we heard from him quite a bit on True Social. He vowed to press on with the development of AI. 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

0: is Nancy Martin with local news on Rewind 101.9. The town of South Hill is now accepting applications for Hometown Christmas 2026. Join us as we bring holiday cheer to the community December 4th from 6 to 9 at the Mayor's Christmas Tree Lighting Ceremony and December 5th, 10 to 6, for a full day of festive family fun in Centennial Park. Interested vendors can apply online. Please note they must be in good standing with the health department and you must remit meals tax to the town of South Hill. Vendor space is limited and applications will be accepted on a first-come, first-served basis. We look forward to celebrating the season with you. 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
7: This is WRAL meteorologist Chris Michaels with the forecast for your Tuesday. Today, it's a mix of clouds and sunshine and high temperatures making it into the lower 80s. This coming after a comfortable start to the morning. We'll be cool heading into first thing Wednesday morning with temperatures dropping into the 50s. Wednesday afternoon is mostly sunny with highs once again in the lower 80s. Listen here every hour for WRAL forecasts. And when severe weather breaks out, we break in.
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3: News. I'm Therese Crowley. AI becomes a political season football, with former President Obama joining Kamala Harris, Bernie Sanders, and AOC to call for aggressive regulation and AI slowdown. Republicans looking to protect Americans' energy costs.
4: Depending on who you talk to on Capitol Hill today, AI is either the next industrial revolution or it's a runaway train. Either way, tech companies are building up massive energy infrastructure because of it. Vice President Vance is expected to meet privately with House Republicans ahead of a vote aimed at preventing data centers from driving up household bills.
3: Fox's Alexandria Hoff. The Supreme Court rejects President Trump's mail-in ballot restrictions before the midterms, a 7-2 vote. In today's Delaware primary, longtime Democrat Senator Chris Coons faces a challenge from the former Walmart exec who legally changed his name to E. No Trump Hansen in a protest of presidential overreach. 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
6: This is WRAL meteorologist Chris Michaels with the forecast for your Tuesday. For today, we're looking at temperatures mainly in the low 80s under a mix of fair weather clouds and sunshine. It'll be a little breezy at times with lower humidity, and that is going to lead to our overnight temperatures in the mid to upper 50s. And by Wednesday afternoon, mostly sunny, highs low to mid 80s. Listen here every hour for WRAL forecasts, and when severe weather breaks out, we break in.
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3: Fox News, I'm CJ Papa. Senate Judiciary Oversight hearing underway. FBI Director Cash Patel under the spotlight. Fox's David Spun.
4: It's going to be kind of a buffet of questions coming from senators both sides of the aisle.
3: Ranking member, Democratic Senator Dick Durbin claims
5: the Bureau has been reshaped as a political weapon against President Trump's political enemies and a shield to protect the president and his MAGA loyalists.
3: Director Patel touting the effectiveness of the Bureau.
6: We've captured 10. Just this past weekend, we captured a thug down in Venezuela who is on our most wanted list and on the run for years. He has been captured, apprehended, and is on his way back to the United States of America.
3: President Trump using Truth Social earlier to criticize your Supreme Court decision, turning down his request on mail-in voting, calling it another bad decision. 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

0: This is Nancy Martin with local news on Rewind 101.9. Mecklenburg County, in coordination with Roanoke River Service Authority, is issuing a drought watch due to current drought conditions, declining water levels, and weather conditions affecting our regional water supply. At this time, there's no mandatory water use restrictions in place for Mecklenburg County citizens. However, a drought watch is intended to make residents and businesses aware of the current conditions and encourage voluntary conservation now to help protect our water supply should dry conditions continue. We ask all Mecklenburg County citizens to be mindful of their water use and voluntarily reduce unnecessary consumption whenever possible. Mecklenburg County and the Service Authority will continue to monitor water levels and drought conditions closely. 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
6: This is WRAL meteorologist Chris Michaels with the forecast for your Tuesday. For today, we're looking at temperatures mainly in the low 80s under a mix of fair weather clouds and sunshine. It'll be a little breezy at times with lower humidity, and that is going to lead to our overnight temperatures in the mid to upper 50s. And by Wednesday afternoon, mostly sunny, highs low to mid 80s. Listen here every hour for WRAL forecasts, and when severe weather breaks out, we break in.
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3: News. I'm Therese Crowley. FBI Director Kash Patel tells the Senate Judiciary Committee this FBI is the first to arrest all 10 of the top 10 most wanted criminals across every category.
4: This FBI has arrested 500% more predators online in this last 18 months than the prior 18 months before that.
3: But Senate Ranking Democrat Dick Durbin objects.
5: The Bureau has been reshaped as a political weapon against President Trump's political enemies and a shield to protect the president and his MAGA loyalist.
3: President Trump, with a long Truth Social post charging the U.S. Supreme Court, has been bullied and cajoled by radical Democrats after their 7-2 decision to block his mail-in voting restrictions, saying the justices don't show the courage to save America. The House votes on a bipartisan bill to keep the energy demands of AI data centers from driving up your utility bill. 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
7: This is WRAL meteorologist Chris Michaels with the forecast for your Tuesday. For today, we're looking at temperatures mainly in the low 80s under a mix of fair weather clouds and sunshine. It'll be a little breezy at times with lower humidity, and that is going to lead to our overnight temperatures in the mid to upper 50s. And by Wednesday afternoon, mostly sunny, highs low to mid 80s. Listen here every hour for WRAL forecasts, and when severe weather breaks out, we break in.
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0: This is Nancy Martin with local news on Rewind 1019. The town of South Hill is now accepting applications for Hometown Christmas 2026. Join us as we bring holiday cheer to the community December 4th from 6 to 9 at the Mayor's Christmas Tree Lighting Ceremony and December 5th, 10 to 6, for a full day of festive family fun in Centennial Park. Interested vendors can apply online. Please note they must be in good standing with the health department and you must remit meals tax to the town of South Hill. Vendor space is limited and applications will be accepted on a first-come, first-served basis. We look forward to celebrating the season with you. 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
7: This is WRAL meteorologist Chris Michaels with the forecast for your Tuesday. For today, we're looking at temperatures mainly in the low 80s under a mix of fair weather clouds and sunshine. It'll be a little breezy at times with lower humidity, and that is going to lead to our overnight temperatures in the mid to upper 50s. And by Wednesday afternoon, mostly sunny, highs low to mid 80s. Listen here every hour for WRAL forecasts, and when severe weather breaks out, we break in.
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3: Fox News, I'm Gianna Gelosi. President Trump taking aim at the Supreme Court after the justices blocked new restrictions on mail-in voting. The president saying it makes cheating by the radical left easier to do.
4: The criticism of the high court follows a Monday night order blocking the Trump administration from implementing mail-in ballot restrictions ahead of the midterm elections. The president says it's another bad decision and a big loss for Republicans, accusing justices of not showing the courage necessary to save America.
3: Fox's Jared Halpern, FBI Director Kash Patel, testified at a Senate hearing today. Democrats call him partisan and unqualified, but Patel says he's cracked down on crime, saved children, and thwarted terror plots.
5: And just this past weekend, this FBI stopped another ISIS-inspired attack in Pittsburgh, arresting an individual before he's able to go out and kill innocent civilians.
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8: This is WRAL meteorologist Chris Michaels with the forecast for your Tuesday. For today, we're looking at temperatures mainly in the low 80s under a mix of fair weather clouds and sunshine. It'll be a little breezy at times with lower humidity, and that is going to lead to our overnight temperatures in the mid to upper 50s. And by Wednesday afternoon, mostly sunny, highs low to mid 80s. Listen here every hour for WRAL forecasts, and when severe weather breaks out, we break in.
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3: News, I'm John Saucier. New documents about the man accused of attempting to kill President Trump in Butler, Pennsylvania in 2024 have been made public. Senator Eric Schmidt telling Fox the investigation needs to be thorough.
4: This isn't some kid who's having problems in school. This is somebody who tried to assassinate the future, the one time and then future president of the United States. And we should leave no stone unturned in this investigation.
3: Leaders of the four largest AI companies have warned the development needs to be slowed to prevent the technology from getting out of control. Congressman Ted Lieu of California is saying the government needs to step in to regulate AI development.
5: They need to slow down their development and put in adequate guardrails. And we cannot expect the industry to regulate itself. We need Congress to act.
3: President Trump has dismissed concerns about the negative impacts of AI, calling the warnings a, quote, sick conspiracy. America's listening to Fox News.

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0: This is Nancy Martin with local news on Rewind 101.9. Mecklenburg County, in coordination with Roanoke River Service Authority, is issuing a drought watch due to current drought conditions, declining water levels, and weather conditions affecting our regional water supply. At this time, there's no mandatory water use restrictions in place for Mecklenburg County citizens. However, a drought watch is intended to make residents and businesses aware of the current conditions and encourage voluntary conservation now to help protect our water supply should dry conditions continue. We ask all Mecklenburg County citizens to be mindful of their water use and voluntarily reduce unnecessary consumption whenever possible. Mecklenburg County and the Service Authority will continue to monitor water levels and drought conditions closely. This is Nancy Martin reporting your local news on the Lakes Media Network.
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5: This is WRAL meteorologist Amy Wilmoth with the forecast for tonight. The taste of fall will continue, mainly clear overnight tonight with low temperatures in the upper 50s. Wednesday, we'll have plenty of sunshine, low humidity, and high temperatures in the mid-80s. It's sunny again on Thursday, but a little bit warmer with high temperatures in the upper 80s. Listen here every hour for WRAL forecasts, and when severe weather breaks out, we break in.
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3: Fox News, I'm Paul Stevens. Two sources telling Fox the Kennedy Center board has voted to immediately shut down the facility, citing safety concerns and funding issues. More members of Congress, meantime, telling the artificial intelligence companies to tap the brakes on expansion.
4: They need to slow down their development and put in adequate guardrails. And we cannot expect the industry to regulate itself. We need Congress to act.
3: California Democratic Congressman Ted Lieu. New documents made public about Thomas Crooks, the man accused of trying to assassinate President Trump in Butler, PA in 2024.
5: This isn't some kid who's having problems in school. This is somebody who tried to assassinate the one time and then future president of the United States. And we should leave no stone unturned in this investigation.
3: Missouri GOP Senator Eric Schmidt on Fox America's Listening to Fox News.

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But I'm here to tell you, there's something else. 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

0: 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The town of South Hill is now accepting applications for Hometown Christmas 2026. Join us as we bring holiday cheer to the community December 4th from 6 to 9 at the Mayor's Christmas Tree Lighting Ceremony and December 5th, 10 to 6, for a full day of festive family fun in Centennial Park. Interested vendors can apply online. Please note they must be in good standing with the health department and you must remit meals tax to the town of South Hill. Vendor space is limited and applications will be accepted on a first-come, first-served basis. We look forward to celebrating the season with you. 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
6: This is WREL meteorologist Amy Wilmoth with the forecast for tonight. The taste of fall will continue, mainly clear overnight tonight with low temperatures in the upper 50s. Wednesday, we'll have plenty of sunshine, low humidity, and high temperatures in the mid 80s. It's sunny again on Thursday, but a little bit warmer with high temperatures in the upper 80s. Listen here every hour for WREL forecasts, and when severe weather breaks out, we break in.
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3: Fox News, I'm John Saucier. You can close the doors on the Kennedy Center. The board has voted to close over financial issues and a dispute over putting President Trump's name on the iconic performing arts venue, according to Fox News sources. Prior to Tuesday's board meeting, a federal judge had blocked the Kennedy Center board from adding Trump's name to the structure or grounds. Judge Christopher Cooper ruled that, quote, simply put, defendants cannot install memorials for President Trump or anyone or anything else at the Kennedy Center without Congress's blessing. Leaders of the four largest AI companies have warned development needs to be slowed down to prevent the technology from getting out of control. Congressman Ted Lieu of California says the government needs to step in to regulate AI development.
4: They need to slow down their development and put in adequate guardrails. And we cannot expect the industry to regulate itself. We need Congress to act.
3: The United States continues to be a competitor with China in the AI race. 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

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Mecklenburg County, in coordination with Roanoke River Service Authority, is issuing a drought watch due to current drought conditions, declining water levels, and weather conditions affecting our regional water supply. At this time, there's no mandatory water use restrictions in place for Mecklenburg County citizens. However, a drought watch is in

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4: This is WREL meteorologist Amy Wilmoth with the forecast for tonight. The taste of fall will continue, mainly clear overnight tonight with low temperatures in the upper 50s. Wednesday, we'll have plenty of sunshine, low humidity, and high temperatures in the mid-80s. It's sunny again on Thursday, but a little bit warmer with high temperatures in the upper 80s. Listen here every hour for WREL forecasts, and when severe weather breaks out, we break in.
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3: Fox News, I'm Tom Rigotti. The Kennedy Center in the nation's capital is closed, at least for now, following a federal judge's decision. Fox's Jessica Rosenthal reports.
4: Cooper ruled against a Kennedy Center board resolution that aimed to put President Trump's name on the building's facade by saying that only Congress could make such a decision. After that ruling, President Trump announced that the Kennedy Center board had voted to close the center for safety reasons pending reconstruction.
3: In a Truth Social post, President Trump says if the courts block his name from being added to the building, the reconstruction and renovation of the Kennedy Center will not take place. Lawmakers in Washington are split on how to address concerns over AI.
5: There's a call for Congress to remain in session and address AI. Democrats say not acting could be fatal, but GOP leaders are reluctant to tangle with AI right now.
3: It's Fox's Chad Pergram. 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
3: Fox News, I'm John Saucier. Attorney General Todd Blanche addressing questions about artificial intelligence regulation, making it clear while the Justice Department will vigorously investigate anyone who uses AI to break criminal law, the agency will not look to regulate the technology itself.
4: If anybody associated with AI violates criminal law, we'll investigate that. We already have. There's plenty of cases involving AI that we've charged individuals. I do not think it's the job of the Department of Justice to regulate. We're prosecutors, not regulators.
3: President Trump pushing back on proposals to regulate AI. Senate Minority Leader Chuck Schumer says Commander-in-Chief's behavior is part of a pattern.
5: It's also always what Trump does. Americans scream out for help. Trump dismisses them out of hand and says, leave it to me, and then does nothing.
3: The Attorney General continued calling AI extraordinarily beneficial to society. America is listening to Fox News.